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It's the V Bros, Mikey V, with my big bro Frankie V, and our bestie Gianna. We all know tip culture getting a little bit out of control, but now there are people saying that if this one thing happens when you're ordering your food, it means you do not have to tip anything. We'll explain that next.

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0: Yes, sir. Thank you so

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1: Friday is finally here.
0: Nancy, what are you excited for this weekend?
2: Today, it's my first ever frat party that I'm going to.
0: Oh, whoa.
1: I feel like a concerned mother right now.
2: I don't know if that's a thing to be happy about, but like, we'll see.
0: Wow, ever frat. What's a frat? Do you even know what's like the Frankie was in a frat one time?
3: I was in a frat. I was in Delta Upsilon. Do you?
2: I actually have no idea what it is.
3: Awesome. But that's a great start. Great start.
0: It's a frat with the cutest boys.
3: Yes, that's all that matters.
1: Make sure they're nice to you. Don't take drinks from strangers. Cover the drink in your hand. And
3: Mama Gianna.
0: DM us if you need a ride home.
1: No, please. I will be on call.
0: Hey, enjoy that frat party. Kiss 108. Thank you again for having the V-Bros on.
2: Thank you.
1: Last night at dinner, they were saying that instead of putting jungle juice in a cooler now, they're putting it in bathtubs.
0: I feel like that's been done for years.
3: We had them in trash cans. Trash cans and bathtubs are like, that's
1: okay,
3: getting back for years.
1: Please don't drink out of a trash can or a bathtub or a toilet. I'm begging you.
0: Of all things, not the toilet.
3: Yeah, definitely not the toilet.
1: You never know.

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0: 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It's the V Bros. My name is Mikey V. Got my big bro Frankie V with me and our bestie Gianna.
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0: 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It's the V Bros. My name is Mikey V. Got my big bro Frankie V with me and our bestie Gianna.
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0: 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Who will be number one tonight? It's between Somber and Cat's Eye. Last minute votes. Hit us up on Instagram at V Bros On Air. Teddy Swims right here. Staying strong, Mr. Know It All, number

0: 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It's the V Bros. My name is Mikey V, my big bro, Frankie V, and our bestie, Gianna.
1: Ariana Grande right there. Hate That I Made You Love Me at number 3.
0: And your weekend started crazy to say the last weekend of summer. And we have a new number 1 that's coming your way next after Somber. Another huge year for Somber. My Body Isn't Ready. You're runner-up.

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1: Hey, Alana, do you get emotional when you're flying on a plane?
2: Emotional? I try to sleep.
0: Yeah,
3: wait,
0: me too.
3: Guys, I'm
0: a plane sleeper.
3: I'm not joking. Every time I fly on a plane, I cry. I don't know what it is.
1: And I love this, Jim. No, I love this because you cry more and get angrier faster when you fly. When you're 35,000 feet in the air, the high altitude and cabin pressure can actually cause lower oxygen causes in the cabin, which causes you to be in this mood that just makes you more fatigued and more angry and more sad. So your emotions come out the higher in the sky you are.
2: I laugh a lot. Would that work?
0: I like that better.
3: Yeah, we're all a little Delulu in our own ways.
0: I can't wait to call my wife. I don't know what happened, but our seats aren't next to each other in this flight.

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0: That's right. And you can check us out in all the syndicated stations, 130 markets, and also you can watch us every morning on Netflix.
2: That's right.
0: 6 a.m. to 10 a.m. Now, who have we seen backstage? Have y'all seen anybody backstage yet?
1: I've seen Weezer.
0: You seen Weezer?
1: Yes, I have. And BTS. I walked past the green room.
0: Really?
1: Yep. I did.
2: You didn't actually see him. You just walked past the green room.
1: No. The door was open. He was very much in it.
2: Oh, okay.
0: Yeah. Did you speak? Did you say hi?
1: I mean, I didn't know. I was just like, oh, my God. I don't know what to do.
2: But you stop. None of this happened, by the way. Anybody out there listening?
1: Yo.
2: None of this happened.
1: All right.
0: So I'm excited to see what collabs we're going to see tonight. Like Charlamagne mentioned earlier, we've seen J. Cole and TLC. We've seen Mary J. Blige and Prince. We've seen Miley Cyrus and Billy Idol. So I'm curious to what's going to happen tonight.
2: Oh, salute to Zara Lawson, too, man. You know, back in 2019, remember they used to do the Daytime Village?
0: Yeah.
2: So she did the Daytime Village back in 2019, but tonight she's on the main festival stage.
0: Salute to her.
2: So that means that her career has had a great trajectory.
0: That is right.
2: Yes.
0: So congratulations to her. Again, you.

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1: Oh, this is bad news on such a beautiful day. I hate this. A Harvard professor says that you should only eat 6 fries per serving. This professor, Dr. Eric K., okay, suggested that a proper portion of fries should be just 6 pieces, arguing that fries should be treated more like a small side rather than a large part of a meal. He pointed out that restaurants often serve portions far bigger than what would be considered reasonable, making it easier to overeat without thinking about it.

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1: All right, have you had your 6-second kiss today?
0: That's right.
1: This is like a big thing. Dr. Gottman, whoever that is, says that because National Kissing Day was this week, they said what you need is a not rushed, not distracted 6-second presence as a daily ritual. It builds connection, lowers stress, and reminds you that you're in this together. 6 seconds in this heat.

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0: 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They took our jobs. We're talking about the robots.
1: That's right.
0: The jobs that are most vulnerable to AI taking. I got a whole list. I got the ones that are most vulnerable and the ones that are least vulnerable. So we'll run through it next. I could

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1: Okay, these are the jobs that are most vulnerable and the jobs that are least vulnerable to being taken by AI. Let's talk about the jobs that are most vulnerable to being hijacked by a robot. And honestly, the whole list is all computers. I'm looking at 20 different occupations, and it's like web and digital designers, web developers, database architects, computer programmers, data scientists, financial risk specialists. Okay, that's not a computer thing. That actually, it's kind of crazy that one. Computer network architects, software engineers, software developers. So it's interesting because growing up, you would always hear like, oh, man, if you get a job in computers, they'll need you forever. Well, not so much. Okay, let's talk about the jobs that are least vulnerable to being hijacked by some robot clunker. Okay, number one, I love this. Explosive workers. Yeah. I don't know what that means, but it sounds a lot of fun. Tire repair, so like I guess mechanics, right? Stonemasons, nursing assistants, nurse aides I think make a lot of money, so that's cool. Crematory operators, yikes. Robots don't want to burn dead bodies. Fast food workers, okay. I feel like that actually is already being replaced by robots with the little touchscreen joint. Slaughterhouse and meat packers, let's go. Massage therapists, fiberglass laminators, surgical assistants. You know, some of these, I don't know about you, but blowing stuff up sounds like kind of cool. Welders is on this list. Solderers. These are like tough guy jobs. Either way, some little punk ass robot ain't taking those.

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All right, there's a new trend in dating. I guess maybe it would be called an anti-trend. Commercial-free, it's Buster on Q102. This new trend is men are saying no to more and more women that have dogs. I mean, I kind of get it. You know, by signing up to date somebody with a dog, you're inherently going to be like helping with the dog and you're going to have to take it outside sometimes. And also, I don't know if you're anything like me, but I can't have a dog in the room. Like, you know, like ain't nobody trying to have an audience like that. Plus, what if it starts licking everyone?

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1: Whoa, what do you think? 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
1: Like this lady talking to her mom about her child being born.
2: 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Kicking like crazy.
3: He's listening. Put your hand on your tummy and hum to him. You used to love that.
1: Oh, man. On one hand, it would be, I don't know, would it be cool or would it be creepy to talk to a deceased loved one? Would it make you sad? I feel like I would bawl my eyes out if I was

0: 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All right, it's time for Ask Buster, where we talk out your mess before it turns into a full-out holiday blow-up. We got Megan on the phone. Megan, what's happening?
1: Hey, Buster. So, where do I start? Well, let's see. Good news. My sister's pregnant. She's due in a couple weeks, and it's all fantastic. Right. Everything's been going great. Yeah. Everything great until she told me the name.
0: Oh. What is it?
1: Oh, my goodness. She's naming the baby Blue. Just Blue. Not sure for anything. No middle name. Just Blue.
0: Okay. It's bold. I guess it's colorful. and you hate it, huh?
1: Hate is putting it nicely. I just think it's ridiculous. Like, it sounds like a mood, not a name. I didn't say anything in the moment, but Buster, it's eating me alive. I keep thinking this poor kid is going to go live with his name and, like, go to school and apply for jobs and introduce himself at weddings and, hi, I'm Blue. I feel like she's not thinking long term.
0: Side note. Is your sister, like, one of those girls who collects, like, rocks and, like, has her moon sign and, like,
1: that? Oh, my God, how did you know?
0: Yeah, I'm not shocked. Okay, so what's the dilemma here for you?
1: Do I say something? Do I shut up and let her do her thing? I mean, I don't want to ruin the good baby vibes. Everything's going great, but I also feel like if I don't say something now, she's going to regret it later. And I'd hate myself if I don't at least try, you know? I mean, I know it's her choice, but she's my sister and we're close and... Honestly, I think she might be just doing it for attention.
0: Is the name doesn't mean anything? It's not like a family thing or like, I don't know what ethnicity you are, but is it like a common thing? Like, is this coming from anywhere or is this just out of the blue?
1: No, you didn't.
0: That's good. No, but for real.
1: No, it's literally out of the blue. Blue is out of the blue. Like, it's not. And we're Latino, so imagine, like, it's the baby, you know, this is like a Latino thing, but when you name a baby, you have to think about the Latino part of the family. It maybe doesn't speak English very well, how they're going to pronounce it. You know what I'm saying? Like, certain names, you have to be careful because in Spanish, they don't sound as good.
0: Oh, that's a good point. That's a good point. Yeah, I think you've got more than enough reason. All right, this is actually contrary to how I normally give advice, because normally I'm like, hey, man, you stay out of it. You let people do what they're going to do because they're going to do it anyway. But it's your sister. If anybody's going to have a little bit of license to kind of speak on it, it's probably you. I think maybe... Hell, I think you probably should play her this conversation just so she could hear how hilarious the name sounds. But I don't know. Maybe I'm wrong. Maybe that's not how you should handle it. Maybe you should let this roll. I guess let's open up the phone lines as I normally would here. You can text in at 71021 or hit me in the DMs at FM Buster. We got Megan on the phone, and Megan is upset because her sister is naming her nephew Blue. We're going to try and get some help on the air for you. Maybe somebody's got some perspective of a similar situation. Okay, Megan?
1: Thank you. I so appreciate it.
0: Hey, cheer up. You sound a little blue.

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1: Yeah, you just met Megan on Ask Buster. She called in because her soon-to-be nephew is about to be named Blue. That's the name her sister has chosen, and she doesn't know how to tell her that name sucks. We just got a text message in here at 71021. It says, Buster, I've been pretty blue lately, but hearing you crack up over this kid's name has me cracking up. Thanks for the mood, Buster. Yeah, you got it. This text also says, the bigger issue is that Blue is a girl's name. I know two Blues, not including Beyonce's daughter. Tell her that boy will get teased. Whoa, I didn't even think about that. Hello. Yeah, hi. Who's this?
2: Caitlin,
1: what do you think of Megan's situation and her soon-to-be nephew's terrible name?
2: So I'm hysterical laughing because she said she was Latino. And she was like, you know, how family could pronounce it differently. And I was laughing because they're going to call him Azul.
1: That's right. That will probably happen. I think that is honestly the least of the jokes that he's going to get being named Blue.
2: I have a sister who just had a baby about 3 weeks ago.
1: Okay. And what if she wanted to name that kid Santa Claus? How would you approach telling her that that is a bad idea?
2: Well, she did say that her and her sister are close. So I would probably just straight up say, let's not do that.
1: And if you don't, at least get on the kid's nice list, right?
2: Yeah, I would say I would make fun of the child forever.
1: Damn, you make fun of the kid. That's ruthless. Well, hey, listen, thanks for calling in. We appreciate it.
2: Of course.
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0: Louisville's number one hit music station, 98.9 KISS FM. We've got Monica. Monica, it says that you're... Are you there?
1: Yeah, I'm here.
0: Okay, it says that you're in a new relationship, but you got a ghost from the past. So what's going on? Is it your ex or what's happening?
1: Well, here's the thing. I've been dating this guy for a few months and things are going great except for the fact that, well, he's friends with my ex.
0: Oh. Like, are they casual acquaintances? Were they friends before? Like, what's going on? Are they tight?
1: Oh, they're very tight. Like, they're in the same basketball league. They have group chats. Meanwhile, I dated my ex for 2 years, and it was a serious relationship, and it had ended kind of rough. And I haven't seen or talked to him since the breakup, but now I'm hearing about him constantly through my new boyfriend.
0: Oh, damn. And does your new boyfriend know the whole story?
1: Oh, yeah. I told him. I didn't even sugarcoat it. He refuses to stop being friends with him. Like, he flat out said, I'm not cutting off my boy just because you used to date him. He said I was being insecure and that it's old news and that I was the one that needed to let it go.
0: Whoa.
1: Yeah. And now I'm feeling crazy. Like, I don't think I'm being insecure. I think he's just being disrespectful. But he keeps spinning it like I'm trying to control who he can and can't be friends with. Mm. And there's this, like, part of me that's like, maybe they're talking about me. Maybe it's funny to them. And if I say anything else, I'm going to look jealous.
0: Okay, so you're basically dating a guy who hangs out with a guy that you used to sleep with, and you're supposed to be cool about it.
1: Exactly. And every time I hear my ex's name come out of his mouth, I want to scream so bad. And I don't want to come off like I'm some sort of possessive girlfriend, but I also think this is super weird.
0: Did you know your current boyfriend... before, like when you used to date your ex, were they friends then? Did you know him then?
1: No, I didn't know him then. It was genuinely a surprise when I found out.
0: Okay, so they became friends after you guys broke up and now, wow, this is like it's kind of like a weird movie because it's like, what if this is your ex's like long ball way of like trying to get you back or something or just trying to stay in your life?
1: I don't really know other than the fact that my current boyfriend is just not listening to me, and it kind of feels like he's gaslighting me a little.
0: Well, I don't know about all that, but I can tell you it is a little, at least for me, I've had this conversation a few times. I'm too petty. If my wife, there's no way I could be friends with her ex. Like, that's just not happening. We're not sharing crib notes. I'm not getting in there like that. But I've always kind of thought I'm just not emotionally mature enough, I guess, for something like that, or maybe there's a fine line. So, okay, so you brought it up to your boyfriend. You've told him you're dead serious about it, and he's not giving, huh?
1: Yeah, I mean, it just doesn't seem fair. I'm not being mean about it. If anything, I feel like it should make him uncomfortable that his bro used to date me.
0: Hell yeah. Maybe that's what, you know what you should do? You should flip it on him. You should be like, you know what? This is all fine with me. This is cool. And then, you know, when you could get him, what's your ex-boyfriend's name?
1: Rob.
0: Oh, yeah. You should be like, well, that's not how Rob used to do it.
1: Oh, my God. That would be hilarious.
0: It might straighten this whole thing out. But I'll tell you what, that's probably not a good idea. Let's open up the phone lines and see if we can get a real answer for you. If someone has ever been friends with their current boyfriend or girlfriend's ex, and how you kind of keep the relationship going and the friendship going at the same time, you can text us at 71021 or hit me in the DMs at FM Buster. Monica, we're going to see if somebody else can get on the phone here and give you some advice, all right?
1: That'd be great. Thanks.

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1: We just met Monica with Ask Buster. She says that her current boyfriend is best friends with her ex, and that's making her uncomfortable, but he says she's just making a big deal out of it. We're getting some text messages in here at 71021. This one says, hi, my name is Melissa. I'm currently in that situation. My ex-boyfriend, who I was with for 5 years, is married to a girl who I was not close with. It has been 16 years since him and I have been together. He originally cheated on me with his now wife, and me and his wife are best friends. Whoa. I do see my ex-boyfriend often because me and the wife are best friends, but it's not awkward at all. My advice would be just let them be friends. I'm pretty sure they're not talking about her. And after some time, maybe her ex-boyfriend and her could be cordial. Whoa. I'm too petty for that.
2: Hey, so just weighing in on the whole ex situation. I think she should maybe look up who his ex is and start hanging out with her and kind of see how he likes that.
1: That is a great idea. Because if all of a sudden she came home and was like, babe, I met this new girl at yoga. She's so much fun. And in walks his ex. He's going to spin out.
2: Oh, yeah. I don't think that's going to go too well. So we'll see how he likes that.
1: Hey, thanks for the call. We appreciate it.
2: Sure.
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1: All right, it's Ask Buster, and I already know this one's going to get wild here. Shayna, are you there?
2: Okay, Buster, let me just say this first. Don't judge me till you hear the whole thing, all right?
1: Okay, I'm already judging, but I'm kidding. What do you got? What's going on?
2: So I've been with my man 3 years, okay? Been through a lot. I cook, I clean, I ride for him, all that. But last year, I messed up a little. It wasn't even that deep. It was just with a girl, just a little vibe, you know, some drinks, some fun. I ain't like I was out for love or nothing. I just wanted to have fun.
1: So you cheated on your, is this your husband or your boyfriend?
2: My husband.
1: Okay. Yeah. So you cheated on your husband with a girl is what you just said.
2: Yes, I did. And it was great and it was fun. But yeah, he found out. And now a year later, he wanted to say he cheated to get me back. Some random chick from his gym. Like, boy, what? You go to the gym and then how's this working? How'd you get her? That's not even the same thing as what I did.
1: I feel like I got on a ride here. Holy cow. Okay, so wait. He calls what you did cheating, but you don't.
2: No, because I was drunk having fun. Like, that's like partying, whatever. This is like intentional, sober, working out, eyeing a girl, and then actually like hooking up, like, that's different. It's like borderline dating. Like, you know what I'm saying? It's not just having fun. So
1: I guess I get it. There's a little bit more planning that comes along with what he did, whereas it sounds like you just gave into your impulses. I don't know that you cheating with a girl makes it any less of an issue, but all right.
2: Cheating. That's like with a girl. You're having fun. It's no emotional. Like, he planned it. Like, that's the part that got me sick to my stomach. I'm like, you planned this. You like talked to her. Like, he knew what he was doing. Like he wanted to hurt me. I wasn't like looking to hurt him. I was having fun with a girl. Then things went a little far, and you know, I don't know. Like, is this even worth fixing? Like maybe we should just burn this whole thing down. Like, I don't even know. I love him and everything, but like the respect between us is gone. Like, because he intentionally did this with this girl at the gym, and I'm like, what the heck?
1: So if you guys. Yeah, breathe. Have you guys talked about this?
2: Yeah, but he's like all smug. He's like, now you know how it feels. It's like tit for tat. Like we're playing Uno or some dumb game. And I don't want to feel like I'm in a revenge loop, like constantly competing. Like, I want a man, not a petty teenager.
1: So are you going to stay with him?
2: I mean, I've been talking to somebody else, low-key. Nothing serious yet, but just vibes, you know what I mean? And like, he's been saying all the right things and doing all the right things, if you know what I mean. So...
1: Wait. You just took us on a whole nother ride here. So in the midst of all this back and forth cheating that you and your husband did, now you're talking to somebody else on the low?
2: Buster, be serious. I mean, I got options, Buster. I ain't going to sit in a situation that makes me feel bad and it hurts me. I deserve to be having fun and enjoying life. And we only have one life. And I didn't even do anything yet with this guy, by the way. But, like, he's making me feel great. Compliments. Dinners.
1: Okay.
2: Pampering.
1: You and your husband have... You guys... And I don't say this a lot, but you guys, I think, need therapy. It sounds like you... It sounds like you kind of deserve each other because you're both down to cheat on each other and whatever. So it almost sounds
2: what?
1: Like... Well, you did... So I'm saying it almost sounds like you guys need to be like in an open relationship or something, but that's not for me to diagnose. But I do think that you guys need like some serious coaching and intervening, and you need to decide whether or not a traditional marriage is right for you, or if you guys are just letting your freak flag fly.
2: I don't know about all that. I just feel like he makes me feel bad. I want to leave. I want to have fun with someone else. But maybe you're right. Maybe an open relationship might work. Might. But that's like, I don't know if he'd be down for that. But if he might be down for that, that'd be cool.
1: See what I mean? See? All right, let's do this. I'm going to open up the phone lines up here. You can text in at 71021 or hit me in the DMs at FM Buster. Shayna's on the line. Her and her husband are cheating all over each other. And I mean, maybe there's somebody who's been through this that can commiserate with you or give you some insight. Okay, Shayna?
2: Sounds good to me. Give me some feedback.
1: Sounds like you're looking for more than feedback. You and your husband are freaks.
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1: For the weekend, had an interview with GQ, and it looks like he will not be retiring anytime soon. He loves what he does. 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
1: Hey, bestie. 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And honestly, I'm a procrastinator. So every single year, I wait till like

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1: So apparently Jay-Z does not know who he wants to perform at the halftime show. He was even saying that he might do it himself. 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
1: To be honest, I don't care if the summer's almost over. I'm still going to be playing this song like it just started. 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

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Happy Saturday, bestie. 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

0: 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Hey, bestie, happy Saturday. So if you have nothing to do this weekend, I suggest you watch some romance movies on Prime Video. These are like my top three right now. My Fault in London, I watched it like 10 times. Sterling Point, super good if you like The Summer I Turned Pretty. And Every Year After will literally have you bawling your eyes out.
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Hey, what's going on, bestie? I cannot believe that we still don't have any photos of Taylor Swift and Travis Kelce's wedding. Like, that's crazy. Anyways, here she is with the fate of Ophelia.

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1: All right, bestie, it is about that time. Just want to thank you so much for hanging out with me. I hope you enjoy the rest of your weekend. Don't forget to catch the 2026 iHeartRadio Music Festival live on Hulu tonight. I'm going to leave you with this Teddy Swims, Mr. Know-It-All. Bye. She

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1: 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And I'm like, is that, did Zara Larsson, is that like shots fired? And why is she telling us? That's crazy.

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I mean, the only thing that bangs harder than an almost empty ketchup bottle would have to be this Malcolm Todd earrings.

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1: What's going on with your baby daddy? 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
1: I'm John Morgan of Morgan & Morgan. I've been asked many times how Morgan & Morgan became the largest injury firm in the world. I think I know. When someone comes to us for an on-the-job injury, we have a huge workers' compensation practice. 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
7: Warm and muggy this morning. Temperatures hovering in the low 70s. Those numbers are climbing later. Highs in the mid-90s, but feeling like triple digits. An isolated shower or storm possible later this afternoon to cool you down. Then we're quiet tonight. Partly cloudy, warm and muggy. It's going to be a low of 76. That's your WLKY weather forecast. I'm meteorologist Mo Rose.
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You know, my favorite thing about Teddy Swims is how he'll like pull up to people randomly who are performing on the street and grab their microphone. He'll start singing, and then they're like, wait a minute, they have this realization like, that is that's Teddy Swims. What the hell? I watch those videos every time they pop up. I'm

Louisville's number one hit music station, 98.9 KISS FM. We got Pink Panthers, Zara Larsson, Stateside, and that's it. That's a tweet. Nothing else I could say here would be better than this, so I'm just going to shut up and play it.

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1: What up? What's going on? What can I help you with?
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0: 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Is she a Nepo baby? Yeah, I mean, her dad is J.J. Abrams, so yes. But she's also undeniably good at what she does. Hit the Wall, Gracie Abrams is on.
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1: I'm bragging about myself. I actually, in 2018, got to spend 2 months in China after working for 6 years learning the language.
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1: Well, I mean,
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1: I'm just trying to wrap my head around this because you caught him cheating. And the thing is, like, you're pregnant and you went to the doctors to get like a checkup and he didn't come with you. What? Tell me exactly what happened.
2: 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She lost her eyelash at my house and my dog ended up finding it.
1: The dog found the eyelash. Oh, coming in clutch.
2: I was like, you know what, Ollie, I'll give it to you. 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

Louisville's number one hit music station, 98.9 Kiss FM. And hopefully she is stepping away. It's Hiss 96.1. She said she was going to take some time off, focus on her health. And that, you know what? That's very self-aware of her. You know what I mean? Ari is on.

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1: 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You know what I mean? When you listen to Sabrina Carpenter, there's an innuendo. When you hear it, you're like, oh, my God.

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Yeah.

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0: All right, Practical Magic 2 is in theaters, and let me tell you, I laughed, I cried, I left fulfilled. This movie is one of the best sequels I have ever seen in my life. It was just so good. It felt like a warm hug from the 90s. Now, Sandra Bullock plays Sally. You guys already know that. Sally Owens. And Nicole Kidman plays Jillian, her sister. Well, Sally has two daughters, but she's kept the secret from them about their witchcraft abilities because she just wanted them to live a normal life. Well, that catches up to her because Kylie finds out she's actually a witch and she had no idea. And after her boyfriend is hit by a car and falls into a coma because of the Owens sister's spell, Kylie runs away to England to find a way to fix it. So Sally and Jillian quickly chase after her, lead them to a rustic village and an expert named Ian, who's really hot. Ladies, eye candy, hello. Overall, the story was so good. You're going to be so happy with the ending too, but you are going to cry. I am going to tell you that. So make sure you add Practical Magic to

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It felt like a perfect hug from the 90s. I'm not lying when I say that. You guys, add that to your watch list and head to the theaters this weekend if you got some time.

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0: All right, I got a brand new limited TV series that you got to add to your watch list because it is so good. I'm two episodes in. It's called Ride or Die. It's on Prime Video. It's starring Hannah Waddingham and Octavia Spencer and their best friends, Debbie Claiborne and Judith Burton, who thought they knew everything about each other, but apparently Judith turned out to be an international assassin. And the way Debbie finds out that her best friend of nearly 20 years is an assassin is that Debbie's husband

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1: Taylor Swift said she hid some Easter eggs in her Emmy appearance, and the Swifties already decoded it. Did you? I'm not a Swiftie, so I don't know what's going on exactly.

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1: So you guys have been coming along with me on my personal journey when it comes to my health. And you know that I got my gallbladder taken out back in April, right? Well, I just discovered what bile reflux is. Oh my goodness. Somebody help. All right. If you got any remedies, send them to your girl, please. I am in a lot of pain. I got tummy aches still. This is not fun. Hit me up on Instagram at Yaya Martinez if you have any type of remedies, okay? Listen up.
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So I knew this was going to happen when it came to that Snoopy cup. Did you see the woman that caused quite an uproar because she got one of the cups by stealing it from someone else and then almost punched a Starbucks employee when she didn't want to sell it to her?

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1: You can connect with me on Instagram at Yaya Martinez is my username. Here's the latest from Malcolm Todd and Earrings. I'm getting up out of here. I'm getting ready for the iHeartRadio Music Festival. 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
4: Hey, welcome to the show, everybody. 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
0: Doing it the only way we know how to, baby, en vivo live. Let me know what you want to hear on socials at Soy El DJ. I got some Huntricks on the way, Omar Courts, Post Malone, Bruno Mars. Let's get started with Olivia Dean.
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